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We got Bee Gees. Stop, think again. 停一停，再想清楚先啦。是不是喜欢听我节目的？

I think I love you. To all the haters out there, I think I love you. Because the fact that you're here means you really love me too. Okay, something sing.

最紧要嘅系 I don't think you know me。虽然唔可以要求大家都了解我，但系经过我嘅音乐嘅选择啊，我嘅音乐嘅选择啊，你就会了解一个 DJ 系个咩人，佢大概中意啲咩嘢。如果你可以同佢同步嘅话，就是听节目最高的境界。The Monkeys, I don't think you know me.

absolutely beautiful, beautiful arrangement music by Air Supply. What do you do when you're upset? Tell me. What do you do when you're in love? What do you do when you're happy? I know what I do. I think I'll just write a song or something. Yeah. That's what Helen Reddy said. Think I'll write a song.

Alright, guys, I better make something clear. The next song name, I'm not really asking for myself. It's just a song name, alright? Rod Stewart, do you think I'm sexy?

Somewhere along the late 80s and early 90s, there was a boy band called All For One. And then there's another band called Boyz II Men, but this is All For One. Think you're the one for me.

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1: Yeah, let's keep going R&B. We got Babyface, All Day Thinking.
2: 喂，这个是当年的 R&B 天王 Babyface 啊，不是香港那个Babyface 啊。

好正啊！有人喺留言区度话，以为入错英文台。You're listening to RTHK Radio 2, and this is your DJ Benji. The truth is, 我喺温哥华大嗰阵时候咧，成日听一个电台叫 Zen 95.3 FM。嗰阵时我好想做 DJ。又好想喺嗰边嘅新时代电台嗰度做 DJ 啦，因为可以讲中文啦，但系亦都想喺英文嘅电台嗰度就播一下啲英文歌，所以喺呢度试下先啦。话唔定有一日喺香港电台嘅英文台会有节目咧，所以我好中意我哋嘅刘龙哥哥，佢真系好劲。Babyface, all day thinking, everybody.We got Spice Girls, yeah! 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